0: Voor jezelf.
1: MFM.
2: I've been out here walking and talking to myself for about 4 hours now. Love is really a hurting thing.
3: Hey, man, what's happening?
2: Hey, brother, what's going on? All right. He's got his woman over there.
3: Yeah, how's he doing? You okay?
2: But mine's at home. What time is it? Damn, it's 12:45. I think I'm gonna walk up here and see what's going on up here at this discotheque. There's always something going on in there. What becomes of a broken heart?

0: disappear. One ticket, please. Lord, have mercy, everybody's here. Hey, what's going on, man?
1: Yeah. She's at home.
0: Yeah, she's at home.

0: 2008 was het jaar waarin Barack Obama de wereldpolitiek veranderde. Tijdens de Amerikaanse presidentsverkiezingen won hij in Iowa als eerste de voorverkiezing voor de Democratische Partij. Daarmee zette hij een belangrijke stap richting het presidentschap. Obama groeide uit tot het gezicht van een campagne die wereldwijd veel aandacht trok. Later dat jaar zou hij de verkiezingen winnen en de eerste Afro-Amerikaanse president van de Verenigde Staten worden.
1: CBS projects that Senator Barack Obama of Illinois will be the next president of the United States. He defeats John McCain, the senator from Arizona and Vietnam War hero. And no matter whom you voted for, you'd have to agree this is an incredible milestone in the history of this country. A century and a half after the Constitution abolished slavery and guaranteed blacks the right to vote, 4 decades after the passage of the Civil Rights Act, voters have chosen our first African American president. Bob Schieffer and Jeff Greenfield, as we watch these dramatic pictures, and with all due respect, I think we probably want to stay on those pictures instead of shots of any of us. I mean, it is so incredible to see these crowds, the culmination of a 2-year campaign and a lot of hopes and dreams of so many Americans.
2: Katie, this is more than an election night in America. This is a momentous night in the history of our country.
3: This is the fastest rise to the presidency in more than 100 years. And the fact that the man propelling that rise was 4 years ago a state senator, in his own words, a skinny black kid with a funny name who came from a big city, a place Americans don't pick their presidents from, to ride the mantle of change in one of the more brilliant campaigns anyone has ever seen into the White House, is one for the history books.
1: In fact, Bob Schieffer, you have covered so many campaigns in your career. Did you ever imagine that you would see an African-American elected to the highest office in the land?
2: You know, I'm not sure that I ever did. You know, I went to segregated schools in the segregated South. When I graduated from high school, no black student had ever attended any school that I attended. Now, that was in my lifetime. Look where we have come in just less than my lifetime. It's a remarkable evening.
1: And look at this crowd at Grant Park in Chicago. Cynthia Bowers is somewhere.

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But now I'm a man, way past 21. Won't you believe me, woman? I had a lot of fun.

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I'm a man. 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

0: FM. Jouw muziek en jouw nieuws. Noordoost-Brabant, hoor je zelf.
1: All the subtle flavors of my life are become bitter seeds and poison leaves without you. You represent what's true. I drain the color from the sky and turn blue without you. These arms lack a purpose.